No one's getting arrested for the dummy of the day tonight, but this person deserves to be made fun of. I'll explain after Tucker Wetmore on Canon Country 107.9.

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1: John Party, you're going to have to kick those boots off before you hear tonight's dummy of the day, because it's whoever came up with the idea for man cereal. That's right. It's a real thing. Someone looked at a bowl of cereal and thought, you know what's missing here? More masculinity. So you got a cereal that's loaded up with protein and creatine, which is cool, but it's marketed specifically to men with flavors like maple bacon, and the branding looks more like you want to challenge your breakfast to a fist fight. Now, I'm as far from a gym bro as you can get, but I've never once sat down at a bowl of cereal and thought, this isn't manly enough. It's cereal. Somewhere along the way, we decided that coffee needed to be extreme, water needed or electrolytes, and now apparently breakfast needs testosterone. Congratulations to the marketing team behind Man Cereal. You're the dummy of the day.
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3: 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A judge approves a settlement over rejected student voter registrations. A Catholic pilgrimage passes through Williamsburg on a cross-country journey. And the Governor's Palace Bowling Green will be restored in a summer project. 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

0: That song continues to climb the charts. It's Josh Ross and Hate How You Look on Cannon Country 107.9. Well, it's time in After Dark for my Who Paid for This, where we talk about some scientist who discovered something amazing, that habits can form almost instantly. Really? We needed a study for that? Because I think anybody that's had a couple McDonald's fries knows exactly how this goes. One fry goes to 10, and suddenly you're licking salt off your fingers and wondering what happened. For years, researchers thought habits took weeks to form, but now they're saying your brain can basically flip a switch and lock in on something right away. So you mean to tell me that the same brain that forgets where you put your car keys can somehow instantly remember a bad habit? Sounds about right. Now, the researchers are excited because one day they might figure out how to instantly delete bad habits. That would be useful because if I can invent a button that makes me stop checking my phone every 5 minutes or reaching for a snack at 10 p.m., sign me up. Somewhere there's a scientist spent years proving what we've all known all along, that the invention of the potato chip is addictive.
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0: Ella Langley on Cannon Country 107.9. And I'll tell you what, everyone wants to be at Cannon Country Festival this year, which is going to be at the Williamsburg Winery on August 1st. And we've got a homegrown talent being our headliner. It's Kanan Smith. Can't wait to see him lead an amazing day of live music at a beautiful winery. You got great food, you got great drink, and it's going to be a gorgeous summer evening to just enjoy a concert. And I can't wait for it. Tickets are on sale now at the Williamsburg Winery. 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I can't wait. We're just a little over a month away. A big month and a half, 6 weeks probably. 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

0: Just another number one for Riley Green. He's just racking them up now. 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

0: Shane Proffitt on Cannon Country 107.9. You know, it's really comforting to hear a song that you really love, like that one from Shane. But what's not as comforting is looking at those monthly bills these days. Who else is feeling it? There's a new study that says 54 million Americans right now have more than one source of income. And I mean, it's hard not to understand. Groceries, gas, everything costs so much, and people are having to pick up side hustles just to bring in a little extra cash. I've done it myself. I do some freelance writing. I've been doing it for a few years now. A lot of folks are driving for delivery apps. They're freelancing. They're selling things online. They're finding ways to make ends meet. We've gone from, what do you do for a living, to, okay, what's your other job? At this point, some people's business cards might need a front and a back.
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0: Gotta stuff the barrel of this cannon with more country. 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

That was the Dillons, as I like to call them. Dylan Marlowe and Dylan Scott with Boys Back Home on Cannon Country 107.9. Let's slow it down now with Bailey Zimmerman and Chevy.

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0: It's surprising to hear that Ella Langley wants to be her because everyone wants to be her right now on Cannon Country 107.9. Well, the Farm Aid Festival is coming to Virginia Beach in 2026. Join us at the Veterans United in Virginia Beach on September 26th to see Willie Nelson, Neil Young, John Mellencamp, Dave Matthews, Nathan Ratliff, Margot Price, Sierra Farrell, and more. 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

When a Country Music Hall of Famer puts out a song, you get it out there for the people to hear. 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

The only time I ever paid attention in school was when we got to blow stuff up. 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

The only time I ever paid attention at school was when we were blowing stuff up, like chemistry and home ec. 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

0: Jordan Davis and Turn This Truck Around will end After Dark with Drew tonight, but I got some big news. Multiple chances to win right now on our social media. 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But you've got to enter to win. 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

0: The American spirit has always had its soundtrack. And this year, we celebrate its 250th year. 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

107.9 Cannon Country. I'm Cash Warren. Good morning. What's happening? I got your WTH story of the day today on the way. I got Ella Langley for you right now with her latest called

0: 107.9 Cannon Country with Jordan Davis and What My World Spins Around. Good morning. Thanks for hanging out today. I'm Cash Warren. And I have for you your WTH story of the day today. And it's all thanks to our friends at Closet Factory. 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A thief in San Francisco opted not to have a getaway driver and just hired a Waymo, so the car would drive itself out of Dodge.
1: Okay.
0: The man robbed a hot yoga studio. Apparently got away with a armload of activewear or men's shorts. Sounds weird, right? Because Waymo is run through an app and there are cameras all over those cars. Somehow, it's been about 6 months and they still can't find the guy. How weird is that? Technically, they might know who he is, but there haven't been any arrests and he hasn't been publicly identified just yet. So he could be sitting around his house doing yoga in stolen activewear. The detective even admitted, "I think it would be easier to solve in a Waymo." But it sounds like the guy booked the Waymo with stolen information or a bumper phone or a burner phone, and the video footage didn't help much either. So there you go. So maybe he wasn't as dumb as it sounds. One of those robot cars, huh? All right, that works. There you go, your WTH story of the day. Have a great day and drive safe. I'm Cash Warren on 107.9 Cannon Country.
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You know, we try to hook it up as often as we can with concert tickets, and I got the Farm Aid Festival headed to Virginia here this year. It's going to be going down September 26th. Willie Nelson, Neil Young, John Mellencamp, Dave Matthews, Margo Price, just to name a few. Tickets go on sale Friday. Got a chance to score some tickets on the Cannon Country Facebook and Instagram page. All the details are over there. Stop by, get signed up, all right? Nashville news on the way. New from Kane Brown. This song right here is called Woman.

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2: All right, Nashville news here today, all thanks to our friends at the Williamsburg Airport. Newport News Airport. Traveling this summer, check in with the Newport News Airport before you head out. Save you a whole lot of time. Well, I guess Cole Swindell, what's going on with him? He's got some feelings about eating the fruit from moonshine. Well, should I?
3: I mean, the fruit and moonshine, that's good advice to anybody. Do not eat that unless you're, you don't even need to drink if you eat that, so.
2: You know, back in the 90s, we had this thing called jungle juice, you know. I don't know. There was some fruit in there. What else is there? There's some other stuff, too. Yeah, any type of fruit that's being soaked in alcohol, I want to be careful, all right? Brad Paisley, you heard about these data centers? They're all over the place. Well, he's lent his support to prevent a data center built near the Nashville Zoo. Have a listen.
4: The zoo is one of the sources of joy in the city. It is one of the top zoos in the world. It's family memories. It is expanding itself. It's got all these plans to become even better as a resource for our city. So let's sign the petition if you agree, and everybody I've talked to does. Sign a petition. Let's stop it.
2: No data centers near any zoo in Nashville anytime soon, according to Brad Paisley. You seen these? What's going on with these data centers? I need to check them out. So, anyways, there you go. That's the latest from Nashville. Have a great day. I'm Cash Warren on 107.9 Cannon Country.
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Got Morgan Wallen on the way, some Brooks and Dunn here in just a few, and then we'll check in with Two for the Road coming up. This is Bailey Zimmerman for you right now, his latest called Chevy Silverado.

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2: Well, hey, you know, technically it's kind of summertime. I don't know if your kids are out yet. I know for my daughter, this is her last few days. If your child is having trouble finding a summer job, they can try starting their own thing or their own business. Yeah, check this out. A pair of 16-year-old twins in California named Chaz and Chase Clemens have become sensations since launching their $5 hot dog cart as a summer gig last year. Lizzie Street is known for its bacon-wrapped dogs. Man, you got to be out there hustling. Good for those kids. A woman spotted an elderly woman named Mary struggling to get around as she was working as a cleaner at a movie theater. So she set up a GoFundMe to help her be able to retire. And she raised more than $146,000. She later surprised Mary with the amount and she was grateful. Mary sounds like a good person who's been helpful and generous to others as well. Kind of a shame that here in America, you got to start GoFundMe for folks just to be able to retire. You know what I mean? Good for them for helping that lady out. That's two for the road. Hope you have a great day. Drive safe. I'm Cash Warren on 107.9 Cannon Country.
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I got your image joke of the day coming up. 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

0: 107.9 Cannon Country with Luke Combs and Sleepless in a Hotel Room. I'm Cash Warren. Good morning. Thanks for hanging out. Hope you are having a fantastic day. I did read that the weather is supposed to get real warm starting today, more so tomorrow and Friday, so just be on the lookout, all right? Summertime. Yeah, it's great. All right, here we go. Emma Junk, let's see what she's got.
1: Hello. Is this thing on?
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2: They just log on.
0: Because trees are made out of logs. Log on. All right, can we hear that one more time?
1: Hello. Is this thing on?
2: How do trees get on the internet?
0: I don't know how.
2: They just log on.
0: There you go. I was wondering about that. So there you have it, Emma Jokes, weekday mornings. We'll do it again tomorrow. Have a great day. Drive safe. I'm Cash Warren on 107.9 Cannon Country.
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Got Bailey Zimmerman on the way for you. Also, Toby Keith here in a few minutes or so. Nashville News also on the way. This is Morgan Wallen's latest call, Don't Wait.

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1: Hey, Nashville News here today. A service of the Williamsburg Airport. Check with them before traveling out this summer. Could save you a bunch of time, a whole lot of money. What's Cole Swindell doing nowadays, huh? Well, I guess he's got some feelings about eating the fruit from moonshine. Huh?
2: I mean, the fruit and moonshine, that's good advice to anybody. Do not eat that unless you're, you don't even need to drink if you eat that, so.
1: Oh, okay. There you go. Sound advice from Cole Swindell on a Wednesday. I like it. I've been seeing a bunch of the stuff on the news about these data centers, even in like Virginia Beach. Brad Paisley has lent his support to prevent the data center build near the Nashville Zoo.
3: The zoo is one of the sources of joy in the city. It is one of the top zoos in the world. It's family memories. It is expanding itself. It's got all these plans to become even better as a resource for our city. So let's sign a petition if you agree, and everybody I've talked to does. Sign a petition. Let's stop it.
1: No data centers, according to Brad Paisley. Yeah, I've seen that a bunch on the news lately about those. So I guess I should probably look into that, find out what's going on. So, all right. Well, there you have it. That is Nashville News here today. Have a fantastic day. I'm Cash Warren on 107.9 Cannon Country.
0: Hey, time to reload. Cannon pops of everything country in just a few. 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

Got another opportunity for you to get hooked up with some concert tickets. Farm Aid Festival landing in Virginia Beach in September 26th. And details and your chance to score some tickets, they don't even go on sale till Friday. We're going to be hooking it up before they even go on sale. All the details, Cannon Country, Facebook, and Instagram. Here's Jason Aldean, his latest call, Don't Tell on Me.

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0: 107.9 Cannon Country with Tyler Hubbard and Back Then or Right Now. Good morning. I'm Cash Warren. Thanks for hanging out. Hope you're having a nice day. Good morning. Your WTH story of the day today. This is an interesting one. A thief in San Francisco opted not to have a getaway driver, just hired a Waymo so the car would drive itself out of Dodge. I guess that's one of them robot cars, right? Yeah, he robbed a hot yoga studio and apparently got away with an armload of activewear or men's shorts. That sounds weird, right? Waymo's run through an app and there are cameras all over those cars. Somehow, been about 6 months and they still can't find the guy. Now, they may know who he is, but there haven't been any arrests yet. And he hasn't been publicly identified, so he could be sitting around his house doing yoga and stolen activewear. The detective even admitted, I think it would be easier to solve in a Waymo. Sounds like the guy booked the Waymo with stolen information or a burner phone, and the video footage didn't help much either. So maybe he wasn't as dumb as what we thought he was. Very interesting. That is strange. All right. Those robot cars, man, they're something else. Hey, have a great day. Thanks for hanging out. I'm Cash Warren on 107.9 Cannon Country.
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1: I knew I'd see her around. 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

107.9 Cannon Country. I'm Cash Warren, hanging out in the Pearson Toyota Studios, Jefferson Avenue, Newport News. 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And my joke on the way. I got Corey Ken and Coe Wetzel for you right now. It's brand new country music called Rocky Mountain Load.

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0: 107.9 Cannon Country with Josh Ross and Hate How You Look. I'm Cash Warren. Good morning. Thanks for hanging out here today. Hopefully your Wednesday's off to a nice start. We do Emma jokes about this time. Let's see what she's got going on.
1: Hello. Is this thing on?
2: I do trees down
0: there. The internet, I don't know.
2: You just log on.
0: Oh, okay. Because trees are made out of logs, right? Or logs are made out of trees, one way or the other. I don't know. One more time, please.
1: Hello. Is this thing on?
2: I do trees down there.
0: The internet.
2: You just log on.
0: I've been wondering about that, so. All right, that works. Internet jokes this morning. Okay. I'm Cash Warren. Thanks for hanging out. Have a great day. I've already told you who I am 100 times. Hey, appreciate you. 107.9 Cannon Country.
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You know, not that I'm trying to make summer go by any faster. You know, come on, fall, get here. I'm kidding. August 1st will be here before you know it, and Canaan Country Fest, the third annual, is going down with Canaan Smith as the headliner. VIP packages and tickets now available at WilliamsburgWinery.com. Two for the road on the way. This is Bailey Zimmerman's latest called Chevy Silverado.

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2: Well, it says here an Arizona Police Department shared video of officers and wildlife officials using a tarp to catch and tranquilize a bear as it fell out of a tree. It worked. Even though one of them basically fell on top of the zonked out bear. Yeah, department says the bear is great and has been relocated, thankfully. A woman spotted an elderly woman named Mary struggling to get around as she was working as a cleaner at a movie theater. So she set up a GoFundMe to help her get to retirement. It's raised over $146,000 so far. She later surprised Mary with the amount and she was grateful. Mary sounds like a good person who's been helpful and generous to others as well. So there you go. Anybody wants to start a GoFundMe for me, I would greatly appreciate it. I'm going to leave you with that today. Have a great day. All right. I'm Cash Warren on 107.9 Cannon Country.
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I'm Emma J with you now in the Pearson Toyota Studios with Riley Green. 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

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Happy National Iced Tea Day. What a perfect day for some tea. Sweet or otherwise, but let's be real, it needs to be sweet. Here's Jordan Davis with Turn This Truck Around.

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0: Riley Green on Cannon Country 107.9. We got some super exciting news yesterday that for the first time, Farm Aid is coming to Virginia, and specifically coming to Virginia Beach on September 26th at Veterans United. And you get the chance to see some incredible acts at this. Willie Nelson, John Mellencamp, Neil Young, Nathaniel Rateliff, Margot Price, Sierra Farrell, and more. Dave Matthews, too? I mean, what a bill. And tickets go on sale Friday, but we've got one pair of lawn passes we're going to give away before you can even buy them. And all you have to do is head over to our socials to enter to win, and we're going to pick a lucky winner Friday before the show goes on sale at farmaid.org. So go ahead and head over to Facebook and Instagram to get registered to win now. 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
6: 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So I hear their voice in my head.
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0: 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Does anybody remember that beautiful time in the 90s where you could get a free personal pan pizza just by reading back from Pizza Hut? Well, they're bringing that back. This is very smart on Pizza Hut's part. So they're offering a free personal pan pizza today specifically to anyone who still has a book it button from any year and visits a participating location. So the beloved reading program, which launched in the mid-80s to encourage literacy through pizza rewards, is also returning this summer for kids in pre-K through 6th grade. So you can earn free pizzas by meeting these reading goals through the Book It app. Families can also support schools through special Book It family meals that include pizza and box top rewards. The promotion kicks off Pizza Hut's Summer of Hut Originals celebration, which will feature throwback menu items, special merch collaborations, and other nostalgic surprises. So if you still have a pin from back in the day, you can get a free pizza. And also, kids nowadays can get one too. Oh, what a win.
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In conjunction with the new Toy Story movie coming out on the 19th, that's next Friday, Taylor Swift released this new song that's going to be in it. Here's I Knew It, I Knew You.

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Cannon Country 107.9 on this National Ballpoint Pen Day. It's one of those really specific things to celebrate. But man, I love a good pen that just writes well. Problem is, I never get to write anything down anymore. Now it's Bailey Zimmerman.

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you happen to miss Zach Topp at the Patriotic Festival, he is going to be not too far away from here on the 20th. He'll be in Columbia, Maryland. Here's South of Sanity on Cannon Country 107.9.

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0: Morgan Wallen and Don't Lee on Cannon Country 107.9. He's getting into a little bit of hot water again as he recently canceled a couple of shows in Pittsburgh over the weekend, citing forecasts of dangerous storms in the area. And he explained to fans on social media that he advised or consulted with local officials that advised him to cancel the show. Seemed pretty cut and dry, except the Pittsburgh mayor says his people nor anyone with the city was ever contacted. Like, all the way down. He checked in with the safety administration and all that. And he said apparently even the venue was not notified of his cancellation in advance either. So I don't know what Morgan's up to, but he probably should have, not lied.
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0: Ella Langley on Cannon Country 107.9. This is that time of year where everybody pretty much heads to the beach, right? And one mom is going viral for a pretty brilliant idea. A lot of people are saying, why didn't I think of this before? It's called Backwards Beach Days. It just means instead of waking up early, fighting all these crowds and trying to stay through the beach, at the beach through the hottest part of the day, you just go later, closer to sunset. Seems pretty obvious, right? But she was mainly concerned with her young kids and how they were always cranky and didn't want to get up early. So having to deal with lunch and naps out there, it's just a lot. So instead, you just have a relaxing morning, feed the kids, let them nap. After everyone's refreshed and you've had a little day go by, then you go out to the beach and you'll probably have more of it to yourself. It makes so much sense. I also hate mornings, too. I would do this.
1: 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The furnace quit and the AC slack. Just give us a ring.

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look so pretty when the makeup on. You should hear her talking to her mama on the phone. I love it when she raps.

Dylan Scott here on Canon Country 107.9. Hey, it's Gideon bringing you everything country this Wednesday afternoon, making our way through your workday just after 2 o'clock. You know, we are halfway through the week, or we still got halfway to go. Depends on how you look at it. Either way, we are making your way through with all your favorite country. 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

Shaboozy, it's good news here on Canon Country 107.9. Hey, it's Gideon bringing you everything country live from the Pearson Toyota studio. 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

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Hey, got some fresh music coming up for you right now. It's the latest drop from Low Cash. 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

Tucker Wetmore, it's 3-2-1 here on Cannon Country. Hey, in case you missed it, Cannon Country Fest is returning for a third year, and this year we are bringing it on home to Williamsburg. We are going to be out there on August 1st at the Williamsburg Winery, celebrating a night of homegrown country music, and we could not have asked for a better headliner. Kanan Smith is going to be coming back to Williamsburg to headline that concert. We are going to have so much fun. Tickets and VIP packages are on sale now at WilliamsburgWinery.com. You can find all the info there, and we will see y'all out there with Kanan Smith on August 1st. Got your latest from Corey Kent and Co. Wetzel coming up right now. It's Rocky Mountain Low. That's

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Kane Brown here on Cannon Country 107.9. Hey, it's Gideon bringing you everything country, making our way through your workday just after 3 o'clock. Hey, we have got a really exciting concert announcement, the biggest one that we have done yet over on our social media pages. In case you missed it, I'll let you in on what it is and how you might be able to snag some tickets for free right after Bailey Zimmerman.

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0: Luke Combs, it's Sleepless in a Hotel Room here on Canon Country. Hey, big news that came out yesterday. Farm Aid 2026 is going to be in Virginia Beach this year. So many amazing artists on that bill. Willie Nelson, Neil Young, John Mellencamp, Dave Matthews, Nathaniel Rateliff, Sierra Farrell, Margo Price. It is going to be a stacked day of country and folk music at Veterans United. That is September 26th. Tickets go on sale Friday morning, but we are giving one lucky listener the chance to win them before they even go on sale. We are giving away one pair of lawn passes to Farm Aid 2026 over on our social media pages at Canon Country 107.9 on Facebook and Instagram. Make sure to head on over to that giveaway. 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Very excited to see that show later this summer. Hey, stick around because we got more of the show coming up in just a bit.
1: 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Republican incumbent Rob Whitman seeks another term as Democrats face a crowded primary. The James City County Board of Supervisors voted to delay a decision on the proposed Bluffs at Kiskiak development. And a Tab High School instructor was arrested for public intoxication in school. Get the details on these stories and more and sign up for the free daily headlines email at WIDaily.com.
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Lady A here on Cannon Country 107.9. Hey, Lainey Wilson is back with a brand new single. And this one, surprised to everyone when it dropped, is a collab with John Mayer. He plays guitar towards the end. See if you can catch it. Right now, it's Phone Keys Wallet from Lainey Wilson.

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Hey, in case you missed it, the Patriotic Festival for 2027 is on sale now. We can't wait. We are going to have a blast at the Virginia Beach Oceanfront. That's right. They are bringing it on home, and the lineup is spectacular. Bailey Zimmerman, Ella Langley, and Riley Green are going to be rocking on the beach next Memorial Day weekend. Tickets are on sale now at patrioticfestival.com. Got your latest from Ella coming up right now. It's Be Her.

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2: 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Republican incumbent Rob Whitman seeks another term as Democrats face a crowded primary. The James City County Board of Supervisors voted to delay a decision on the proposed Bluffs at Kiskiak development. And a Tab High School instructor was arrested for public intoxication in school. Get the details on these stories and more and sign up for the free Daily Headlines email at WIDaily.com.
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Hey, Tucker Wetmore is going to be opening up for Hardy on Friday. He's a part of the Country Tour, which is coming to Veterans United again this Friday, June 12th. 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That is going to be a great night of music. Right now, it's Tucker's latest number one with Burnett.

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Ella Langley, it's Choosing Texas here on Canon Country. Hey, got some fresh music coming up for you right now. The latest drop from Kane Brown. This one's called Woman.

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New music, it's Morgan Wallen and Post Malone with I Ain't Coming Back here on Canon Country. Hey, it's Gideon. Kicking off your evening commute, hopefully, just after 5 o'clock. You can catch us over on social media. We are at Canon Country 107.9 on Facebook, Instagram, all those apps on your phone. Got your latest right now from Jason Aldean. It's

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0: Your latest from Josh Ross. It's Hate How You Look here on Cannon Country. 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
1: 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Republican incumbent Rob Whitman seeks another term as Democrats face a crowded primary. The James City County Board of Supervisors voted to delay a decision on the proposed Bluffs at Kiskiak development. And a Tabb High School instructor was arrested for public intoxication in school. Get the details on these stories and more and sign up for the free Daily Headlines email at WIDaily.com.
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It's FGL here on Canon Country. I don't know if you've been following along. They reunited at CMA Fest this past weekend and have been teasing a comeback over on their social media channels and their website. And Tyler Hubbard actually was asked point blank what's going on. And they've been talking about doing some shows, which is pretty exciting. Can't wait to see what comes of that. Got your latest from Luke Combs right now. It's Be By You.

Part of our commitment to responsible broadcasting is not firing all the cannons at once. Unless you're into that sort of thing. 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

0: Eli Young Band here on Canon Country 107.9. Hey, it's Gideon bringing you everything country this Wednesday evening, just after 6 o'clock. Got your number one song on the radio this week from an artist who's releasing a brand new album in September. It's Riley Green with Change My Mind.
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0: 2.5 centuries of grit, grace, and great country. 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
1: 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Republican incumbent Rob Whitman seeks another term as Democrats face a crowded primary. The James City County Board of Supervisors voted to delay a decision on the proposed Bluffs at Kiskiak development. And a Tabb High School instructor was arrested for public intoxication in school. Get the details on these stories and more and sign up for the free daily headlines email at WIDaily.com.
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0: Hey, what's that?
2: 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I call Matthew's home, but I live in Cannon Country.

Jason Aldean here on Canon Country. Hey, don't forget, we have got some Hank Williams Jr. tickets up for grabs over on our social media pages right now. You can head on over to Facebook and Instagram to enter that giveaway. We're picking a couple lucky listeners to send to that show next Friday, June 19th, down at Veterans United. We are picking winners over the weekend, so make sure to get in on that while you still can at Canon Country 107.9 on social. Got your latest from Corey Kent and Co. Wetzel with Rocky Mountain Low.

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Part of our commitment to responsible broadcasting is not firing all the cannons at once. 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

Nate Smith is Whiskey on You here on Cannon Country. Hey, I feel like it was a childhood dream to be able to play some new Taylor Swift on country radio. And that is now a reality because she is going back to her country roots. But this song she released for the Toy Story 5 soundtrack, which is in theaters next Friday. It's I Knew It, I Knew You from Taylor Swift.

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0: John Morgan with Kid Myself on Cannon Country 107.9. Well, good evening. It's Drew in on After Dark with Drew. And as parents, I need to settle a debate. I want to know your opinion because my son decided 5 o'clock this morning was a perfect time to come charging in our room, wide awake and ready to start the day. The only problem is my wife and I were absolutely not ready to start the day. Now, we've also had those nights where it's 3, 4 in the morning before we can finally get him to sleep. Parenting is amazing, but man, it can be exhausting. Every parent can relate with that, right? So here's my question today. What's worse? The kid refuses to go to sleep at night, or a kid who wakes you up way too early in the morning? For me, I think I'm going bedtime battle, because once he's asleep, he's usually out like a light. But once he's standing next to my bed at 5 a.m., that's it. The day has officially started, whether I like it or not. Jump in on the conversation. 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
2: 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Republican incumbent Rob Whitman seeks another term as Democrats face a crowded primary. The James City County Board of Supervisors voted to delay a decision on the proposed Bluffs at Kiskiak development. And a Tab High School instructor was arrested for public intoxication in school. 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
4: 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I'm from Newport News and I live in Cannon Country. Yeah.

I was baffled when I heard that Jordan Davis passed on the song Backseat Driver, which Kane Brown took to number one, and it was written by his own brother. At least he's got this number one. It's Turn This Truck Around on Cannon Country.

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